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8: Dear drunk me, I bet you're sitting on a high back, running up a good tab, thinking them two-for-one shots ain't kicking in. 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

me. When you're feeding that jukebox, stick to the rock. 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'Cause I know when the lights get low, you go.

Some of our faves in country music have been dabbling in the world of acting, specifically Ransom Canyon. I'll tell you about the series and who's getting involved in about 5 minutes. First, Morgan Wallen, Don't We, Country Nights.

0: It feels like there are a ton of cowboy or like Yellowstone-esque adjacent shows out, and our favorites in country music have all been taking part.
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0: Text me if you've seen a cameo from a country artist recently, what show it was, and if you enjoyed it. One of the most recent ones, because we know we had Riley Green on the Yellowstone spinoff Marshalls. We had Lainey Wilson on Yellowstone herself. Now we've got Thomas Rhett and Jordan Davis. They're making cameo appearances on season 2 of Netflix, Ransom Canyon. It takes place, their scene, at a music festival. Fitting, right? This is where they're performing the hit Ain't a Bad Life. Both singers apparently were very eager to take part in the show, and they fit into the small town vibe perfectly, as we could have guessed. And actually, the show itself, like what they're putting on at the festival, is apparently a big part of the storyline, the plot of the series. I can't wait to watch this one myself. But again, text me, 269-269. If you've seen one of our favorites in country music, actually make a little cameo on your favorite show. I don't want this night to end, Luke Bryan now. Country Nights.

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10: 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This is my song, Phone Keys Wallet. Phone Keys Wallet is about finding somebody who loves you for every messy, imperfect, chaotic version of yourself.

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3: Insane.
4: We were talking on the show this afternoon about things that like made us lose our breath or like made us feel out of shape. What was that recently for you?
5: It was running to the store all of a sudden because I realized I forgot kidney beans for my chili. And I'm having company come over.
4: Judy, how could you forget the beans? It's the number one ingredient.
5: Making that mad dash, you know?
4: You're like, I'm just going to go to the bathroom. That'll be right back.
5: That's right.
4: And you came back all sweaty and like, I don't know if I want your chili, Judy.
5: Yeah, just lovely.

Of course, we can hang out every single weekday night, but we can also hang out on Saturday nights. Did you know this? It's called the Nonstop Country Mixtape. And we go from 7 till midnight. I hope you'll join me this Saturday. Thomas right now goes like this. Country Nights.

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just a few minutes. Our top five at nine, the most trending talked about songs in country music. All coming your way nonstop. But first, let's take a deep breath with a nice throwback. This one's comfy. It's Big Green Tractor, Jason Aldean on Country Nights.

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3: 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It's called I Can't Love You Anymore.

0: I Can't Love You Anymore. Ella Langley, Morgan Wallen leading us off on tonight's Top 5 at 9. We're at number 4, and we find the newest single from Ella Langley's Dandelion album. This is called Love and Life Again.
1: Number 4.

0: Not to be messy, but we're going to go from Ella Langley to Riley Green on tonight's Top 5 at 9. This is his newest one, a nod to the legend himself, Toby Keith. It's called Think As You Drunk.
1: Number

0: yes, sir. Rally Green, Think As You're Drunk on our top five at nine. We're at our top two songs, and we got the newest from Parmalee. This bad boy is called Cowgirl.
1: Number two.

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3: 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We find Morgan Wallen's newest single that dropped last Friday. If you haven't heard it yet, you're about to now. It's called Been By Now.
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appropriate question to ask you right now, and that is it Alan Jackson o'clock? I mean, it always is, right? 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It's Chattahoochee! It's Country Nights.

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1: Hey, this is Tenille Towns, and you're listening to my new song, Sunshine's Free. I wrote the song as a mission statement, kind of to my own heart, to, like, slow down and be intentional about noticing the joy that's all around us.

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I have been playing banger after banger. I don't care what anyone says. I will die on this hill. I have been playing the best of the best. So I got to keep that rolling for you. Because this one's called Wagon Wheel. 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
2: That's it for me. I am out of here. I had a great time rocking with you on Country Nights, and we'll be back after it again tomorrow, beginning at 6 p.m. I'm going to leave you with a beautiful tribute to the late great legend that is Mr. Toby Keith. It's Riley Green's Think As You Drunk. Crank it up. It's on Country Nights. And I'll see you tomorrow. Ooh-wee. Okay, love you. Bye.
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1: 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It's Jason Aldean. Check out Don't Tell On Me. This is one of my favorite songs. Thanks to the guys talking to us hard today.

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4: That's it for another shift. 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
1: 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It's Bailey Zimmerman. 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

0: Well, good morning. Here's your traffic update for Ottawa and the Valley. It's a soggy and slippery drive this morning with thunderstorms rolling through the area. There's a small power outage in Fisher Heights. That's the baseline Fisher area, about 1,000 customers. So a traffic light's now working in that area. It's an all-way stop. Traffic's pretty light on the highways to get things rolling this morning. Same with the bridges coming in from Gatineau. Keep in mind there's some work on the Shawnee crossing of the War Museum where it's down to one lane in each direction. 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I'm Gord Taylor with Country 101.1 Traffic.
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3: 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You've got so many men calling in. So these guys like country. I love country. Mm-hmm. And there are so many guys, oh no, AC/DC and you know, all the heavy metal.
2: You mean a classic rock tune,
3: well,
2: right?
3: No, I like classic rock, but I don't want to listen to it all the time either.
2: Right. Yeah.
3: But you know, and I don't like the real heavy stuff anyway. But I mean, growing up, I loved Deep Purple and Alice Cooper. They were my heroes for sure. But to listen to that all the time now, I mean, who do they listen to in the car when they're together or in the house or whatever? And even like guys I know, friends, are, oh my God, I hate country. How do you listen to that? And I thought, wow, gee, I'm glad I don't want to date you.
4: Like, see you later.
3: Yeah, good thing we're buddies, but you know, we get along in other ways, but holy crap, how do you get past that? You know, I mean, I swipe. If they just mention, you know, AC/DC and way, like, no, can't do it. I don't care how cute you are or whatever.
2: You're like, you're on the highway to hell, man.
3: Yeah. And they say, you know, I like all music, but not country.
2: You're like, bye.
4: Well, at least there's, I mean, there's so

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0: Yeah, like EDM stuff. Like,
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1: Hey, this is Braden King. 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
2: 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When I get some time off from performing, my favorite thing to do is have my wife and myself come out to my family's cabin at Catepwa Lake.
3: In the summer, you can go out on the boat, go golfing. 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
4: Well, good morning. Here's your traffic update for Ottawa and the Valley. And for a wet and slippery drive this morning, thanks to all the rain. So watch out for puddles, maybe some water pooling on the highways. Not a lot of volume on the highways so far. We're running well on the Queensway, the 174 and the 416, along with the 5 southbound and the 50 westbound in Gatineau. And no problems on the bridges so far. Scott Street westbound is closed between Bayview Station Road and Parkdale for construction. Princess Margaret Cottage Lottery final deadline is Thursday when 3 luxury cottages in Muskoka, Halliburton, and Blue Mountain. 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I'm Gord Taylor with Country 101.1 Traffic.
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3: Good morning, Allison. I'm excited to talk to you because the guy that I just started dating does what your husband does, and it's such a cool hobby to have and, like, so interesting. Tell us what he's doing.
4: He fixes old vehicles up, and that's just as a hobby.
3: Mm-hmm.
4: If he does sell them, it's because they used their use for him, and he'll pull the parts off and whatnot.
3: Yep.
4: He will work, and his work is, like, building, like, decks and mm-hmm. windows, doors, whatnot. Then he goes home into the garage and he will fix them up. Like this summer, he has probably done 3 engine swaps.
3: Amazing. How many trucks and stuff has he built then?
4: So he just said he's on truck 21.
3: Okay,
4: and
3: okay.
4: That is a 96 2500 Chevrolet.
5: It's definitely a labor of love.
3: Like,
5: it's not a short-term thing. It's not a quick fix for most of this stuff.
3: I think they see it as like a giant puzzle, right? So like how all the pieces
4: definitely.
3: Fit together and how it restores itself. Like that's the piece that I find fascinating because I can't do that. Now let me ask you this, Allison, because you're married to this guy. Will he work on and fix your own car, or is it like when you're married to like a massage therapist and they're like, hey, my shoulders hurt, and they're like, no, book an appointment, okay? Is it like that?
4: No, so he will fix my car for me, which is very nice. 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
3: He's like, back away, Allison. 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
1: Good morning. I'm Eva Franciscatos. A magnitude 7.1 earthquake has shaken part of southwestern Japan. The Japan Meteorological Agency issued a tsunami advisory. So far, there are no reports of damage, but officials are urging people to stay away from the ocean and the seashore. This is the highest magnitude of earthquake in Japan's scale. Historic wildfires in France and Spain have forced hundreds of thousands to flee their homes as record-breaking heat and a lack of rain contribute to the crisis. Climate data shows Europe is heating faster than anywhere else on Earth. The wildfires in southwest France have forced 220,000 people to flee their homes. The Premier of Ontario and the Mayor of Toronto are both pledging that officials will keep up their hunt for whoever was responsible for Monday's shooting at the U.S. consulate in Toronto. After the shooting, there was a brief high-speed chase of the suspect vehicle that was later called off for safety reasons. You could own a piece of fast food history. A Louisville auction house is selling off dozens of items that once belonged to Colonel Sanders, the founder of Kentucky Fried Chicken. Among the items up for grabs, his iconic bow tie and suspenders, and a planner believed to contain a list of his secret 11 herbs and spices. In Ottawa today, we've got a special weather statement in effect for heavy rainfall. Showers with a risk of thunderstorm today, a high of 21. Tonight, showers, risk of thunderstorm, and a low of 17. On Wednesday, more showers and thunderstorms possible with a high of 20.
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1: You're listening to Robin and PJ in the morning.
0: Gives you a good start to your day.
2: 6:08, good morning. It's Robin and PJ. When you give directions to somebody else, is it by street names or landmarks, or are you like, go north and then go northeast, right? No one talks like that. I realized yesterday I can only give directions in relation to landmarks, like go left and then turn right at the Canadian Tire or the old willow tree and then right after the white church and the farm with the cows, right? Like,
3: Where do you live?
2: I'm giving directions in ye old times, right?
3: Don't you know. Just tell people your address and they punch it into their ways?
2: Well, this is the thing, but like we didn't always have GPS, right?
3: No.
2: And even now, like if somebody asks you, say a stranger asks you directions, they're like, hey, I'm looking for the grocery store. And you're just like, oh yeah, it's up there on the right past the gas station, right?

0: In fact, on the weekend, we had a tournament, and one of the things that came out the morning of was there was a message sent out from the tournament organizers about where to park depending on which field you were on.
1: Oh, no.
0: Right? And it was like, yeah, hang a left on this street, follow down past this, and then turn right and go into that little parking lot. And then once you get in there, you can go through into the next parking lot. That'll get you close. It was just like, wow.
1: If your GPS isn't working, how do you find things? Is it by landmark? Do you know which streets to go down? Like, do you automatically calculate that in your mind? And, like, how would you give that information to somebody else? 269-269.
0: I also never go by street names. No. I'm always by feel.
1: Yeah, like, who's like, okay, right on Little Street and then left on
0: I never do
1: whatever
0: that.
1: Tourniquet.
0: Because all I need to do is get there once or twice, and then I'll always be able to get there.
1: But is that because you know it by landmark? Like, are you like, oh, yeah, the White House on the corner, you know what I mean, or whatever?
0: No, just where you're supposed to turn.
1: Like, you could be blindfolded and driving, and you would know how to get there.
0: That's a different kind of feel.
1: Oh. That's a dangerous kind of feel.
0: Yeah, that's the kind of feel you don't want to do.
1: Your GPS isn't working. How do you find things? 269-269. A real question at 6:11 in the morning.
0: The story of how I got to a remote with
1: no
0: ways.
1: This is the best.
0: Still to come.

0: 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This is One to Watch, the next big thing in Canadian country music.
1: Hey, this is Braden King, and this is my new single, We Got Beer.
2: I want We Got Beer to just be a song that people put on to have a good time. That's all I want, and I sure

0: picture it. Your GPS, for whatever reason, maybe you lose cell signal or whatever, you're out in the country, that kind of thing, or it's just not working, your phone dies. How do you find anything? 269-269 is a text line. Michelle says, if my GPS isn't working, I just get lost. That's it. Well, we were talking about this morning, and I was giving directions to somebody yesterday, and I realized I can only give directions like by landmark. I can't give directions by street. I can't give direction by actual direction, like west or north or south, like whatever. I don't know.
1: Well, and when you're in a situation where you have to get somewhere, when I was doing a live on location broadcast, this is a few years ago, when there was that massive outage of all the cell phones in the world, just went crazy, and nobody had access to that stuff. I was like, how do I get to where I want to go? And it wasn't right in, it wasn't somewhere I knew where it was.
0: And this is the thing.
1: And it wasn't right around the corner. So I had to get there. So on my way, I was like, all right, I stopped at a gas station. I grabbed myself a little book, one of those little map books, mapped out my route. And I got myself there. I was pretty close to on time, but it was a situation where I had to get there.
0: And it's funny that like the go-to is still gas stations. Like I remember when you would get lost like with your parents as a kid, right? And then your mom would be like, just pull into the gas station, okay? We'll just ask for directions.
1: They know everything.
0: They do, and they did know everything.
1: Well, the staff doesn't necessarily know everything.
0: I was going to say, the staff now wouldn't. Like, when you had
1: now,
0: to go, you know what I mean? Like, a couple years ago, like, the staff would be like, I don't know, man, here's a book, I guess, use this.
1: We might sell maps, but they might be over in the corner there. Like, meanwhile, like, 20 years ago, you go to the gas station, they'd be like, welcome. What can I get for you? You know?
0: You will go right at the church. Then you will go left at this willow tree, right?
1: When you used to walk into a gas station, it was like, you know. Like, I can get you where you want to go.
0: And you can get some pepperettes.
1: Right. Now when you walk in. Is there anyone, I need a map? Anyone? Anyone got a map?

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1: Here's traffic update for Ottawa and the Valley. There's a crash over in Gatineau on the 50 westbound near Lac Leamy as traffic backed up over Dataver Bridge. The Queensway is moving well in both directions in and out of the downtown core. We're also looking good on the 174 westbound through Orleans, but it's starting to bunch up westbound as you get through Cumberland. On the wet weather, the 416 seems to be moving well between Kempville and Ottawa. 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I'm Gord Taylor with Country 101.1 traffic.
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12: Country 101.1 weather for Ottawa and the Valley. Showers with the risk of a thunderstorm today, and it's going to feel like 29 with that humidex. Down to 15 with a heavy rainfall warning overnight and into tomorrow. More showers tomorrow with 20. Right now in Ottawa, it's 21.
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0: shot, but it's all that I got. 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
2: If you didn't have GPS, would you be completely lost? And in fact, if you've been completely lost ever in your life, you should let us know about that story at 269-269. As I feel like those stories would be super interesting.
3: Sounds like a good story.
2: Lost. I feel like there's even a show that's called that. Right?
3: There was, actually.
2: Yeah, that's good. Karen's here. She says, hi, Robin and PJ. I still print off directions from MapQuest before I travel.
3: MapQuest.
2: Because I don't trust the GPS or my phone. Man. I call it my pirate map, matey.
3: Oh, man. MapQuest.
2: MapQuest. That was the best.
3: Remember, you could print out the picture or you could print out the turn-by-turn details.

0: Man, MapQuest. I mean, that was, at the time, it was a great idea because somebody was like, look, we'll have the availability and the access to get people to get them from one place to another. Mm-hmm. But instead of having to find an actual book or a fold-out map, we'll have it available for them that they can print it out right on their computer. I used to print those out all the time. Yeah, for sure. But now, I mean, I don't know. I feel like anybody who's not using an app for going in a direction and going somewhere mm-hmm. is just anti-technology. Because they're really good. They're really good.
1: Yeah, but what if you're in an area where they don't work, right? Like, there's a lot of...
0: Well, why wouldn't they work?
1: Well, maybe there's no signal where you are or whatever, right? Like, or something stops working, your phone dies, right?
0: Yeah, I guess. Whatever. I mean, I guess there's parts of the country that are not serviced, but...
1: How are you getting around? How are you getting... How
0: but
1: you,
0: if you're going
1: you
0: to
1: giving
0: a place,
1: directions?
0: If you're going to a place that remote, you're going to have directions anyway.
1: Hope they work. Otherwise, you're just wandering around lost.
0: 269-269 is the text line.
1: Good morning, Bev. Okay, picture it. You don't have any GPS. What is your go-to move?
2: My husband. I will be lost if I don't have my GPS or my husband.
0: Now, if he's not in the car, do you have to call him?
2: Yes, he will navigate me through where I need to go.
1: Really?
0: Wow.
1: Like, he knows everything.
2: He does.
1: He's like the gas station of before, of days of yore, right? Where you would pull in if you didn't know where you were going and ask for directions, and the person would always know.
2: 100%, yes, that is him.
1: Does he travel a lot for work then? Like, he's back and forth to different places or whatever? Like, he just really knows the landscape of the area well?
2: Yeah, no, he does travel for work a lot, and so he's worked in all different areas, so he's very well versed. Even Toronto, he navigates through Toronto, no GPS. I'm like... I don't get it.
0: Is he interested in selling his services as a side hustle?
2: I don't know. I might sell them as a side hustle for him.
0: He just randomly give people his number.
1: Yeah, and then you pocket the money. You take the e-transfers.
2: 100%.

0: get lost? Tell us a story at 269-269. Let's call this story, if you can't find it, just look for the cow. Suzanne, obviously this is cutting edge when it comes to navigation.
1: As an old school trucker, we had Rand McNally maps that we would lay across the steering wheel and we would follow it. Otherwise, we got on a telephone, we phoned the customer and said, how do we get there? And there was one time, you're going to love this one. I am out in the middle of nowhere. Mm-hmm. I'm delivering peat moss, skinny little two-lane dirt roads.
0: Okay.

0: phoned the customer. Can you get a truck in there? Oh, yeah, no problem. We get trucks in here all the time. So they gave me directions. You go down the county road this, you'll see this, you turn there, yada, yada. This was the best part. So you're going to be coming down the road, and you're going to see a cow facing the east. And I'm going, okay. What are the chances that this cow's going to be there? I said, the cow's going to be there. The guy said, yes, the cow will be there. Cow's there every day, rain or shine, the cow will be there. Not to worry. So as I'm coming down this side road, I'm looking way out in the field. I can see this cow, and it was bigger than the truck.
1: That's amazing. See, it works.
2: Was it facing east?
0: It was facing east. You could see this from the satellite. It's been a

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4: Hi, good morning. Here's your traffic update for Ottawa and the Valley. We had a collision over in Gatineau and Data River Bridge, backing up traffic on the Guy Lafleur, but it looks like the collision is cleared and some of that backup on the Guy Lafleur is starting to ease up. Eastbound Queensway is building from Bayshore to Woodruff, and then again from Carling through to Rochester. The 174 westbound, a little slow into Cumberland at the moment, moving well through Orleans. Princess Margaret Cottage Lottery final deadline is Thursday when three luxury cottages, Muskoka, Halliburton, and Blue Mountain. Buy now, PrincessMargaretLotto.com. 18+, play responsibly. I'm Gord Taylor with Country 101.1 Traffic.
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8: 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Showers with the risk of a thunderstorm today, and it's going to feel like 29 with that Humidex. Down to 15 with a heavy rainfall warning overnight and into tomorrow. More showers tomorrow with 20. Right now in Ottawa, it's 21.
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1: Good morning. I'm Eva Franciscatos. A magnitude 7.1 earthquake has shaken part of southwestern Japan. The Japan Meteorological Agency issued a tsunami advisory. So far, there are no reports of damage, but officials are urging people to stay away from the ocean and the seashore. This is the highest magnitude of earthquake in Japan's scale. Historic wildfires.

0: in France and Spain have forced hundreds of thousands to flee their homes as record-breaking heat and a lack of rain contribute to the crisis. Climate data shows Europe is heating faster than anywhere else on Earth. The wildfires in southwest France have forced 220,000 people to flee their homes. The Premier of Ontario and the Mayor of Toronto are both pledging that officials will keep up their hunt for whoever was responsible for Monday's shooting at the U.S. consulate in Toronto. After the shooting, there was a brief high-speed chase of the suspect vehicle that was later called off for safety reasons. You could own a piece of fast food history. A Louisville auction house is selling off dozens of items that once belonged to Colonel Sanders, the founder of Kentucky Fried Chicken. Among the items up for grabs, his iconic bow tie and suspenders, and a planner believed to contain a list of his secret 11 herbs and spices. In Ottawa today, we've got a special weather statement in effect for heavy rainfall. Showers with a risk of thunderstorm today, a high of 21. Tonight, showers, risk of thunderstorm, and a low of 17. On Wednesday, more showers and thunderstorms possible with a high of 20.
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1: Have you ever found something you thought was lost forever? 269-269, how did you do it? Here are some clever and practical techniques that you can use from various people on this Reddit feed.
2: To find stuff?
1: To find stuff.
2: Okay.
1: Here's what to do if you've lost a wallet. And this tip is actually from a private investigator. Look up your last credit card transaction. Go to that place where you last spent the money and look around there. Right?
2: That's not a bad idea.
1: It's a good idea.
2: Yeah,
1: right?
2: I like that.
1: Yeah. Watch things fall as you drop them. So
2: I do that all the time.
1: Do you? Yeah. It's like follow it, right?
2: Yeah.
1: Like that's the thing.
2: Because what happens in the workshop, mm-hmm. like if I'm using like little screws or whatever and it falls, you have to watch it as it goes.
1: Yep. Otherwise, you don't know where it bounces.
2: And even if you watch it, you sometimes might lose it.
1: Mm-hmm.
2: But if you watch it, then you can see, you know, where, and you can hear where it's bouncing. And then you have an idea of where it is. So at least it gives you an idea of where to look.
1: I want to hear from somebody who's had a contact fallout, right? Like, how do you find that?
2: I've never worn contacts.
1: So. Yeah, me neither. I don't know. But I'm sure it's happened, right? Don't ever put something in a special place.
2: No.
1: Which is different from PJ's tip, which is to always have one place to put things. But those are things you use on a regular basis. We're talking something here like of high value. You put it in a special place that's easy to remember for safekeeping.
2: Yeah, which
1: right?
2: is never easy to remember.
1: You can never remember. I'm going to give you a harsh reality check here. This is just a pro tip for anybody with aging parents, right? When my dad passed away, none of us knew where he put the will.
2: Oh, really?
1: We spent days searching for it. We thought he put it in one special place, but he had moved it to a different special place and probably forgot to tell anyone, right?
2: Doesn't the lawyer have a copy?
1: The lawyer has a copy, but when somebody dies, you need the original will to make stuff happen. A copy isn't anything unless you have the original. You have to know where that is. Okay, that's all I'm going to say about it. Luckily, my mom took a chance and was like, oh, would he have put it in this special place? He had like this big armoire, like dresser thing. And she was like, this is the only other place. And sure enough, it was there. But only because she was aware of some things where he used to put stuff that was important to him, right? But it

0: something you thought was lost forever. How did you do it? How did you find it? Like, what super sleuthing was involved? 269, 269.
1: Apple AirTags.
0: Oh, that's a good one, actually. Pro tip.
1: Yeah.
0: Mm-hmm. Easy.

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1: Here's traffic update for Ottawa and the Valley. A bit slippery on the roads this morning thanks to the rain, so give yourself extra travel time. The 417 westbound Vanier Parkway off-ramp reports of some flooding. The Queensway eastbound, a bit busy from Maitland through to Rochester. The westbound Queensway moving well through downtown. The 174 westbound, a bit of clog up as you pass through Cumberland. Looking good through Orleans. And the 416 northbound, a bit of delay around Roger Stevens Drive. 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I'm Gord Taylor with Country 101.1 Traffic.
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10: Country 101.1 weather for Ottawa and the Valley. Showers with the risk of a thunderstorm today, and it's going to feel like 29 with that humidex. Down to 15 with a heavy rainfall warning overnight and into tomorrow. More showers tomorrow with 20. Right now in Ottawa, it's 21.
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0: one.
1: 726, it's Robin and PJ. What's your pro tip to finding things that you thought were lost forever?
2: Don't lose it in the first place.
1: Good luck.
3: That's not bad. That's pretty good, right?
1: Let's make them more practical now.
3: Okay.
1: Nick's here. He says, hi, Robin and PJ. My pro tip to find lost items is to always use a flashlight. I find it useful whether it's day or night. The beam forces me to focus on a limited area, helps me see. And if it's held near the floor, it makes things shine. I heard you mention finding a contact, right? Like, I've never worn contacts, neither has PJ. So, yeah. But like, if one falls out, how do you get it? He says, a girlfriend once lost her contact outside in the driveway with snow on the ground. I waited until after dark and then quickly found it in a snow pile at the edge of the street. It glistened beneath the glow of the flashlight.
3: But at that
1: point, amazing.
3: But at that point, do you really need to find that contact? Because if it's been in the snow and on the street and whatever, like, you wouldn't put that back in, would you?
1: Well, if you only want to see out of one eye, and yes.
3: But don't they have other, like, don't you have, like, wearables or multi, like, there's the whole, like, you used to put contacts in like people wore glasses.
1: Mm-hmm.
3: And then you have to take them out. And then
1: it was a disaster if
3: right,
1: you lost
3: but now, don't you, like, don't you throw them away or whatever?
1: I don't know. I have laser eye. I can see through clothes. It doesn't matter to me. What's your pro tip to finding things you thought were gone forever? 269-269 is the text line. Amanda, what's the best way to find something? Clean it up, right?
4: Well, if you're looking for lost items, exactly. You never know where you're going to find them.
1: Oh, my gosh. This is so funny.
3: Just clean your house.
4: I had a Lululemon bag that I could not find, and it was driving me crazy. And 3 years, I made peace with the fact that I just don't know where it was. And we found it when packing up.
1: That's all you have to do. Just pack up your house and sell it, and you're immediately going to find a bunch of stuff, right?
3: Just move.
1: That's actually one of these pro tips that's on the list. Start cleaning.
4: There you go. Time to lean, time to clean, time to find some stuff.
1: Can I borrow a Lululemon bag?
4: Yeah, I'll bring it to you. No problem.

0: A text to 269-269 reads, the quickest way to find something you've lost is to just buy a replacement.
1: Yes, I like that.
0: That is the truth.
1: See, I'm down with that. I'm in. Okay. Or don't lose it in the first place. 269-269 is the text line.
0: What's your pro tip for finding things? Just tell us what happened. This just happened this last weekend?
2: Yeah, so Friday night we went out in our pontoon boat and my dog jumped up on my friend's lap, started licking her face. My friend tipped her head back, her glasses fell off. And we're all like, oh my God, as we're watching them slowly sink, kind of look at each other going, like our hearts were sinking.
0: And these were like expensive glasses, like progressive lens glasses, right?
2: Designer frames, progressive lenses, less than 6 months old. My friend is just, you could see her heart sinking and none of us knew what to say because like our hearts were going out to her, but we're moving, right? And so, and nothing to get these glasses. So in the morning, we thought, okay, let's give it a shot. The lake is shallow and very clear. So we found the longest fishing nets we could, and we go out, and my husband kind of knew whereabouts we were when this happened. So we made about 5 or 6 trips back and forth very, very slowly. And all of a sudden, I could see them sort of on their side at the bottom of the lake, and it's kind of silty and not very rocky. So all of a sudden, I yelled, oh, there they are. And so my husband managed to maneuver the boat close, and we scooped down and pulled them out.
0: That's awesome.
2: Oh, I don't think, we didn't think we would find them, but it was like, well, we've got nothing to lose. And then no. When we did find them, oh man, my friend was doing a happy dance. It made our day.
1: That's literally needle in a haystack.
0: Right?
2: Literally needle in a haystack. Yeah, glasses in the lake.
0: It's like those people that have a metal detector hoping to find like, you know, thousands of dollars in the sand. But instead it's just it's a budget fishing net. If you lose something in the water, you gotta have one.
2: Exactly. And I think from now on we need to keep it on the boat all the time just in case things happen.
0: Yep.
1: Would I be able to use a fishing net if I lose something in my house?
2: Yeah, no. Good try, though.
1: Darn it all.
2: Maybe the magnet there.

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1: Here's traffic update for Ottawa in the Valley. We have traffic lights not working at the Vanier Parkway in Queen Mary, causing quite a backup southbound of the Vanier Parkway towards MacArthur. In Little Italy, we have traffic lights not working at Booth and Willow, just north of Gladstone. 417 westbound Vanier Parkway ramp. Looks like we have some flooding causing a bit of delay. On the eastbound Queensway, it's slow going as you approach Maitland through to Rochester. The westbound Queensway building for the Vanier Parkway through Nicholas. 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I'm Gord Taylor with Country 101.1 Traffic.
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6: Country 1011 weather for Ottawa and the Valley. Showers with the risk of a thunderstorm today, and it's going to feel like 29 with that Humidex. Down to 15 with a heavy rainfall warning overnight and into tomorrow. More showers tomorrow with 20. Right now in Ottawa, it's 21.
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0: tell us, what is the quickest way to find something that you have lost?
1: Pro tip, you need to, like, be aware of your surroundings and take note of, like, landmarks and retrace those steps.
0: Retrace your steps, right? Yeah. Always go back to the scene of the crime. So set the scene. Where are you? What's happening?
1: Like Snowmageddon of like 2021, the biggest snow dump of life that Mount St. Louis has seen in a long time. Like the roads were closed. We had just got there and they closed all the roads.
0: Sure. And you're so, like, great. Thanks. Thanks for skiing here. Okay.
1: Yeah, exactly. And we were there. So I was like, perfect. This is great. I don't care. We're already here. About an hour into skiing, because my husband's like, it's all or nothing. Go to those black diamonds right away. And so I finally catch up with him. And I'm like, where have you been? Like, I'm trying to call you. He's like, I lost my phone. He's like, this is the worst. Anyway.
0: He loses his phone in the snow.
2: While he's skiing?
1: He loses it. Yeah. Like he had his pocket open and the phone fell out while he was snowboarding.
0: Of course it did.
1: So I was like, well, okay, let's go back. So we come over a knoll, and I remember he had like kind of bailed a little bit because he sank in the snow. So I get to that same spot. This is like the fourth hill over, and I sink, I bail, and I'm looking around, and I kid you not, it was smaller than a dime. Like the very corner edge of the phone was sticking out of the snow. So you only saw like this little black speck. I like crawl up quick to the spot and I reached up and I grabbed it and I held it up in the air. My husband was on the other side of like the same hill, but it was really far away. He was like, what? Like arms up. I'm like, I found it.
0: Man.
1: It's very frozen.
0: Is he ever lucky that he married you?
1: I know, right?
2: Honestly, like, what are the chances of that?
1: What,
2: like,
1: are the chances? I know.
2: I can't even put a percentage on that.
1: I know. It was unbelievable. I was just like floored. It definitely was frozen, but he had that phone for like many years after that.
2: So the only reason you found it is because he's such a hardcore skier, even skis in the crazy stuff. That's why you guys were up there.
1: Yeah, that's right. Exactly.
0: I feel like this is a story about Mount Everest. That's how intense it was.
1: I don't know about those lineups.

0: iValley Fools, 7:56. Good morning. It's Robin and PJ. Do you see what I have in my hands, Robin? Do you see that?
1: Nothing.
0: See what that is?
1: A big fat nothing burger?
0: No. Oh. Right there. You see that? $1,000.
1: There's nothing in his hand. I just want you to know what I'm seeing.
0: Why can't you play along?
1: Radio, it's theater of the mind.
0: $1,000 up for grabs coming up just after 8 o'clock with Robin and PJ's $1,000 Minute. We'll give you 60 seconds, we'll give you 10 questions, and maybe we'll give you $1,000.
1: And what seemed like a good idea when you were drunk? 269-269 is the text line. We've been talking about things you've lost and pro tips to finding them. You won't believe what Carrie's stepdaughter lost when she was drunk.
0: And how she went to decide to figure out how to find it. That's coming up.

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1: Good morning. I'm Eva Frachiscatos. A magnitude 7.1 earthquake has shaken part of southwestern Japan. The Japan Meteorological Agency issued a tsunami advisory. So far, there are no reports of damage, but officials are urging people to stay away from the ocean and the seashore. This is the highest magnitude of earthquake in Japan's scale. Historic wildfires in France and Spain have forced hundreds of thousands to flee their homes as record-breaking heat and a lack of rain contribute to the crisis. Climate data shows Europe is heating faster than anywhere else on Earth. The wildfires in southwest France have forced 220,000 people to flee their homes. The Premier of Ontario and the Mayor of Toronto are both pledging that officials will keep up their hunt for whoever was responsible for Monday's shooting at the U.S. consulate in Toronto. After the shooting, there was a brief high-speed chase of the suspect vehicle that was later called off for safety reasons. You could own a piece of fast food history. A Louisville auction house is selling off dozens of items that once belonged to Colonel Sanders, the founder of Kentucky Fried Chicken. Among the items up for grabs, his iconic bow tie and suspenders, and a planner believed to contain a list of his secret 11 herbs and spices. In Ottawa today, we've got a special weather statement in effect for heavy rainfall. Showers with a risk of thunderstorm today, a high of 21. Tonight, showers, risk of thunderstorm, and a low of 17. On Wednesday, more showers and thunderstorms possible with a high of 20.
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0: questions. 60 seconds. $1,000 up for grabs. 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
1: Caitlin, the long weekend is just almost in reach. What will you be spending $1,000 on?

0: will help.
1: Nice.
2: Will it? Like a whole house? I'm just like, I don't even know if that will help.
0: Well, maybe not much.
2: Okay.
1: Yeah. Oh, you
2: can good get, for you guys.
1: You can get new plates.
2: That's a huge undertaking. Like, what? I mean, have you? You
1: are
2: did all
1: you
2: the,
1: building it?
2: Like,
1: or?
2: You're doing all the plans and everything yourself?
0: No, the plans are through someone else, but my husband is building it. So.
1: Wow!
2: Hang on, he's building it. You're just watching. You're just giving directions from the sidelines.
0: Yeah, I'm like the foreman.
2: Yeah, 100%. That's the job for me too. Okay.
1: Wow.
2: Caitlin, we're going to throw 60 seconds on the clock here. You'll get 10 questions. Get them all right. It's $1,000 for plates.
1: Something.
2: We take the first answer that comes out of your mouth. If you don't know, you can pass. We'll come back at the end if there's time, okay?
0: Okay.
1: How well do you normally do when you're playing along?
0: Usually good, but we'll see today.
1: All right. Good. That's 2 days in a row where we've had somebody say they usually do good. And she did good yesterday.
2: Yep. Caitlin, you are the foreman, so we're ready. Okay?
1: All right. Your timer starts now.
2: What game show always ends with a showcase showdown?
0: The Price is Right.
2: What two letters are often used as an abbreviation for hugs and kisses?
0: X's and O's.
2: What coffee brand says the best part of waking up is this in your cup?
0: Folgers.
2: Who played James Bond in the movie Casino Royale?
0: Oh, pass.
2: On a standard keyboard, over which number will you find the percentage symbol?
0: 3.
2: What famous painter was known to be missing an ear?
0: Van Gogh.
2: How many fingers does a gorilla have?
0: 10.
2: What fresh herb is commonly muddled in a mojito?
0: Mint.
2: In what modified vegetable did Cinderella travel to the ball in?
0: A pumpkin.
2: What is the official provincial bird of Ontario?
0: The robin.
1: Oh.
2: That's a great choice, by the way. It's wrong, but it should be the robin.
1: You did really good.
2: Yeah, you did amazing.
1: You did
0: and
1: really
0: you know
1: good.
0: I figured out who James Bond was, too.
2: Yeah.
0: After.
1: Who was it?
0: Daniel Craig.
1: Daniel Absolutely. Craig.
2: The You're hottest right. of the Bonds. Okay.
1: So really, you only got 2 wrong. So you passed on the Daniel Craig, which you knew. The number, which you'll find or where you'll find the percentage symbol, is actually the number 5.
0: Okay.
1: On a keyboard. That's a tough one. That takes recall or having a keyboard right in front of you. And the official provincial bird of Ontario is the loon.
0: Okay. I'm learning things today.
1: Well, we learned
2: then
1: a lot of things from
2: you. Our job is done. The more you know, Caitlin, the better your house will be. All right?
0: Exactly.
1: Either way, you got a $100 OLG lottery gift card, and if you win that, I mean, who knows? You could have you could be the foreman of a whole lot of houses being built.
0: I don't want to work if I win that.
2: No, get lost. Get someone else to do it then.
1: Congratulations, Caitlin. Hang on the line, okay?
0: Sounds good.
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1: Hey, this is Tennille Towns, and you're listening to my new song, Sunshine's Free. I wrote the song as a mission statement, kind of to my own heart, to, like, slow down and be intentional about noticing the joy that's all around us.

0: And while she had those beverages, she thought it was a great time to change the PIN number on her cell phone for some reason.
1: Well, that's got disaster written all over it.
0: In the morning when she woke up, she went to open her phone and thought, oh yeah, I changed my PIN number, but couldn't remember what it was.
1: Oh my gosh.
0: The best idea she had come to her was to have a few more beverages. Maybe it would come back to her.
1: So she started drinking again.
0: Yeah, but it didn't work.
1: It didn't work? No.
0: It was a great idea, though. She told me that story a couple of years ago, and I think about it all the time. I think it's hilarious.
1: Well, that's basically retracing your steps.
2: Right? Absolutely.
0: Exactly. That was her thought process, too.
1: Yeah, I can get behind that.
2: When you lose your PIN because you were drunk and changed it, just retrace your steps and get drunk again.
0: Yeah.
2: This is a great tip.
0: It's a pro tip. Didn't work, but it's a good tip.
1: I mean, it is a tip. I don't know if it's a pro tip.
2: What was your great idea when you were drunk? 269-269 is the text line.
1: And right? Maybe you came, like, maybe you solved, like, a crazy math equation.
2: Sure. Or a world problem.
1: Or
2: right?
1: A world problem, right? Right.
2: Yeah.
1: You never know. Any of these things, we'll love the stories. 269-269 is the text line. Here's Shania.
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1: Here's a traffic update for Ottawa and the Valley. Getting reports of a stalled vehicle on the Queensway westbound after Moody in the bus lane. We had a collision on Maryville northbound at Clyde. Looks like that's been cleared, but there's still a power outage in the area affecting a number of traffic lights. Also, traffic lights still working Vanier Parkway, Queen Mary, and Booth at Willow in Little Italy. Eastbound Queensway gets jammed up from about Greenbank through to Rochester, and the westbound Queensway from the split headed downtown. Michelin Plus Tires celebrating 50 years. They're the original Canadian company that pioneered no appointment oil change and tire service. Michelin Plus Tires, ready when you are. I'm Gord Taylor with Country 101.1 traffic.
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0: Country 101.1 weather for Ottawa and the Valley. Showers with the risk of a thunderstorm today, and it's going to feel like 29 with that Humidex. Down to 15 with a heavy rainfall warning overnight and into tomorrow. More showers tomorrow with 20. Right now in Ottawa, it's 21.
1: Robin and PJ in the morning on Country 101.1. Ottawa's number one for country.

0: it. She did not.
1: No, it did not work. I can see the thinking, though. You can see the mouse on the wheel trying to make the decision of what you should do in that situation. But alas, it did not work.
0: What was your great idea when you were drunk? Lisa's here at 269-269. She says, hi, Robin and BJ. Packing for a 7-day trip to the Bahamas. I packed 10 pairs of socks and only 5 pairs of underwear. Mm. 1 bathing suit, and that was it. Why? Don't pack when you're drunk.
1: Why would she be packing when she was drunk?
0: Because sometimes you're excited. You're about to go on vacation. You're like, I'll just have some wine while I do my packing. Before you know it, you're there. You have nothing in your suitcase except 10 pairs of socks.
1: I'm curious as to whether or not she was drinking by herself. Like, you just decided to get drunk and pack?
0: Hey, anything can happen.
1: Maybe it was a packing party.
0: Once you're on vacation, anything goes. All right?
1: True.
0: Ian, to take a shortcut, I climbed over a fence instead of taking like 2 extra minutes to walk around it. I still have the scar from cutting my leg.
1: Oh.
0: Right? It seems like a good idea, though. You're like, it's a shortcut. This makes sense.
1: Seemed like a good idea at the time.
0: Eric says, jumping off the roof into a tree. I went up there again sober and was like, nope, I have no idea how I survived. The gap was huge.
1: Oh, yeah. See, dudes come up with the stupidest ideas when we're hammered, especially young dudes. Just dumb ideas.
0: Coming up, Miranda's everybody gets a butt tattoo story because booze. That's right. In 6 minutes on the Robin and BJ show.
1: Good old butt tattoos. You're not going to want to miss this one.

0: 101.
1: It's 8:34. What was your great idea when you were drunk? Carrie's stepdaughter changed her phone password, then couldn't remember it when she got sober, so she got drunk again on the chance she would remember.

0: Hi, Miranda. What was your great idea when you were drunk?
1: So my ex and I were drinking with a bunch of our friends, and it was around November, so like no shave November for guys. And he hated having facial hair. Like, it bothered him. It was itchy, whatever. And we had made a bet that he wouldn't be able to make it to the new year without shaving. And he was like, okay, bet, like, I'm going to do it, whatever. So the bet evolved into, if he lost, he would have to get a butt tattoo. Because that's the consequence for not shaving, apparently.
2: And the only reason it came up like that, you went right to butt tattoos because everybody was drinking.
1: Oh, yes. It sounded like a great idea.
2: Of course.
1: But then it evolved into, if I, like, because I was the one, like, you're not going to do it. He said, well, if I win, you have to get a butt tattoo. I was like, well, I'm not doing that by myself. So we decided that both of us would get a butt tattoo regardless. Whoever lost had to pay for it.
0: Got it.
1: And they were mystery tattoos.
0: Oh, no. No.
1: Yeah.
0: Did the other person get to pick the tattoo? Is that how it was going to work?
1: Or no. Okay. They were like the vending machine tattoos.
2: Oh, my gosh. All right. So what's your tattoo? Please tell us. What's your tattoo?
1: So mine is Tramp from Lady and the Tramp. I picked the Disney one, so I knew I would love it either way.
0: Okay. Smart.
1: He ended up getting stuck with a tattoo that looks very, or a flower that looks like a female body part. is all that I'll say.
2: See, the kids, this is an example of why you should never drink.
1: Yeah.
0: But in the end, did you lose the bet? Like, did he keep the facial hair and everything?
1: Yeah, I lost.
0: Okay, so you had to pay.
2: Was it money well spent?
1: I mean, we're friends now.

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1: If you haven't downloaded the Seeker app yet, what are you waiting for?
0: S-E-E-K-R. 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
2: Here's your traffic update for Ottawa and the Valley. Southbound Elgin at Argyle. Pedestrians been struck. It's in the right lane, right in front of the police station. So a bunch of emergency vehicles are on scene there. Dealing with a power outage in the Fisher Heights Skyline area, affecting a number of traffic lights, including Merrillville, just north of Meadowlands through Clyde. Also, Hunt Club east of Hawthorne at Hydro, Ottawa. Traffic lights there not working, so it's an all-way stop. Princess Margaret Cottage Lottery final deadline is Thursday, when three luxury cottages in Muskoka, Halliburton, and Blue Mountain. 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I'm Gord Taylor with Country 1011 Traffic.
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6: 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Showers with the risk of a thunderstorm today, and it's going to feel like 29 with that Humidex.

0: That's a wrap, everyone.
1: We are done.
2: That was amazing.
3: That was so good.
4: Great job, everybody.
5: Yeah.
6: Well, we started with how did you get or how can you get from A to B without GPS?
7: Mac says you should be able to use a map and compass. And here's my response to this, Mac. No one has these skills anymore unless you're in the military or on a show like Man Tracker.
8: Okay. Also, who has a compass? Because there's probably an app.
7: Oh, sure. Yeah, there'll be
8: I'm
7: a compass
8: sure there's
7: app.
8: A compass app.
7: But again, if your phone's not working or your battery's dead, it's still not going to help you.
8: That turned into what did you lose and how did you get lost? So we had some interesting stories about people getting lost when they probably shouldn't have. And then losing items, and how do you find items that you've lost? Because you got to retrace your steps. People were talking about having a place for it, making sure you know what it is. So you got a few different ideas on that. And then, what did you do? What decision did you make when you were intoxicated?
7: Right? How does this show even work? You're thinking.
8: How we went from A to B to C to D, I have no idea.
7: Huh? If you missed any of it, head to the Seeker app, because we can't explain it. And we can't give you directions.
8: No. We can't even tell you where to find the app. I'm going to look up that compass
7: Seeker
8: app,
7: Seeker is the app.
8: Oh, yeah, yeah. Seeker, you can find that. I'm talking about the compass app. I might have to get one of those. Probably never use it.
7: I was just going to say, you'll never use it, man. Don't bother.
8: Have a great day, everybody.

Jason Aldean, when she says baby. Hey, good morning. It's Jesse. How are you doing today? Coming up on the show today, how to prevent break-ins, according to the experts, robbers, who Luke Combs' new beverage girl is on his tour. It's not a model or anything like that. It's actually really sweet what Luke Combs is doing. And a search for a missing man who wasn't exactly missing and ended up finding himself. That and a bunch more coming up on the show today. Join in anytime. Love to hear from you. Text or voice note to 269-269. Starting things off today with the new one from Morgan Griffiths, Just Being Me.

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Movies are back, man. Remember a few years ago when that thing happened to the world and people were wondering if movie theaters were going to survive and if people were ever going to get back to the movies? It seems like movie theaters have nothing to worry about. Movies are doing very well right now. There's The Odyssey, the big new Christopher Nolan movie, which is out. Really good. Really long, though, if you're going to check that one out. Maybe don't get a drink at the concession stand. Toy Story 5 just crossed the $1 billion mark, making it the 7th highest grossing animated movie of all time. Just behind Incredibles 2 right now, which made $1.28 billion. Yeah, movies, they're back. Love to see it. From that soundtrack, Taylor Swift, I Knew It, I Knew You.

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1: There's a traffic update for Ottawa and the Valley. Looking at Hunt Club east of Hawthorne, we have traffic lights not working properly, so make sure you treat those at always stops. The same advice applies in the Fisher Heights and Skyline area, where there's a power outage reported. As for the Queensway, it's slow westbound off the 174 to Nicholas and eastbound from Maitland to Parkdale. Renting? 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
9: Country 101.1 weather. There is a special weather statement in effect today. A good chance of heavy rain over the next 24 hours. Possibly a thunderstorm this afternoon. A high of 21, which is going to feel like 26. More showers overnight, going down to a low of 17. And more of the same tomorrow. A high of 20, which is going to feel like 26. Right now in Ottawa and the Valley, 19 feels like 22. 101.1.

Are we getting boring? It's Jesse, and what's your go-to summer treat? If you could only choose one treat to enjoy throughout the summertime, what's your go-to? I'm a peanut butter parfait guy myself. I love a good peanut butter parfait over at Dairy Queen. That or the Buster Bar, which is kind of the same thing, just in portable form. If you could only choose one summer treat, which one are you choosing? Let me know. Text or voice note to 269-269. The top summer treat has been crowned in North America, and it's not exactly exciting. What it is after Jordan Davis, I ain't saying.

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One ice cream flavor rules them all, and it's plain old boring vanilla. Named the top ice cream flavor and best-selling frozen treat for the fifth summer in a row across North America. It's Jesse, and I get it. You know, kids like vanilla. It's safe if you're having people over and you're serving up some ice cream. It's kind of a safe bet that everyone's going to enjoy that. But there are so many better ice cream flavors and summer treats out there that we should be enjoying instead. I just got a text from Carly about her favorite summertime treat. She says, triple fudge brownie ice cream. Now, that's what I'm talking about. She says, don't ask how many tubs are in my freezer right now or how many I've gone through already this summer. No judgment here. I ate about 90% of a tub of Taylor's favorite ice cream recently, and I replaced it before she could notice it was almost already gone. So, no judgment whatsoever coming from me. Morgan Wallen, this is Don't We?

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0: Kip Moore, something about a truck. Hey, it's Jesse. It's been a tough week to be Riley Green. Riley Green has been catching strays, as they say, all over the place. So Megan Maroney confirmed that her song Who Hurt You is in fact about Riley Green, and it doesn't exactly paint him in a great light. And Ella Langley was playing a show this past weekend, and there was a group of girls in the front row that were wearing Riley Green-inspired fake mustaches, and this is what Ella Langley had to say about that.
1: Ladies with the mustaches in the front row. Speaking of mustaches, we're not speaking of those. We're only looking at those.
0: Kind of rolled her eyes while she was saying it, too. So, you know what she meant. And it was also directed right at Riley Green. Here she is, Ella Langley. Be her.

And Billy Zimmerman is still on his hunt for a wife, as he's calling it. And he says it hasn't exactly been going so well over the past 2 years, as the lyrics in this song would obviously explain. If you want to find out more about Billy Zimmerman's hunt for a wife and also being the third wheel all the time, head over to the Seeker app right now. A great interview available over there with Billy Zimmerman and our very own Sam McDade. Here he is, Billy Zimmerman, Chevy Silverado.

That guy's got a new beverage girl on his My Kind of Saturday Night world tour. It's Jesse. And in the past, country artists have brought out models or celebrities to bring things out on stage. Luke Combs' new beverage girl is his mom. He brought Mama Combs out on stage at his show in Scotland over the weekend for the part in all of his shows where he shotguns a beer with local celebrities. Out in Scotland, he had actors from the show Outlander and members of the Scottish rugby team join him. They, as you would expect from rugby players and members of a show called Outlander, absolutely crushed the beers. And you could really see where Luke Combs gets it. His mom was a ton of fun. Came out double-fisting beers, was doing fist pumps above her head, and had the crowd just right fired up. John Party, his new one, boots off.

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4: Country 101.1 weather. Not a great day in store for us today. A special weather statement is in effect for some heavy rain throughout the day. Possibly a thunderstorm this afternoon. A high of 21, which is going to feel like 29. Overnight, more rain going down to a low of 17. And a good chance of showers. Risk of a thunderstorm tomorrow. A high of 20, which is going to feel like 26. Right now in Ottawa and the Valley, some light rain. 21 feels like 24.
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1: Hey, this is Owen Rigling. I think right now we should put on my new single, Love, Hate, Love.
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have you ever had a night out and you've lost something? You wake up the next morning and you look at your side table and you go, oh no, I don't see my keys. I don't see my phone. I don't see my wallet. This isn't good. There was a guy in Turkey. He was camping, had a couple of beverages, and both lost himself and found himself, which I know is very confusing. I'll explain coming up in a few minutes. This song could be this guy's theme song. It's Morgan Wallen, I'm the Problem.

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1: Hey y'all, Lainey Wilson here. This is my song, Phone Keys Wallet. Phone Keys Wallet is about finding somebody who loves you for every messy, imperfect, chaotic version of yourself.

If you've ever lost one of those after a night out on the town, could have been a lot worse. You could have lost yourself. It's Jesse, and there's a guy in Turkey who went camping, and he wasn't home when he told his wife he was going to be back, so she was worried, called police, and they launched a search party. He ended up joining that search party to try and find himself. So he was just hanging out, having a couple drinks out in the woods, sees this search party walking through, and he goes, "Oh no, someone must be missing. I need to join this and help." He walked with his own search party for over 40 minutes until one of them yelled out his name. They yelled out, "Beyhan Mutlu, where are you? Come here. Where are you?" And he had to look at the officer next to him and go, "Oh, wait a minute. That's me that you're looking for." Oh, it must have been so embarrassing. So they called off the search, put him in the police car, drove him home to his wife. No charges were laid, but I'm guessing he got a pretty stern and annoyed talking to in the back of that cruiser. David Lee Murphy, Dust on the Bottle.

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2: 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Come
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0: Kissel, Let Your Horses Run on Ottawa and the Valley's Country 101.1. Hey, it's Jesse. Big congrats to Cassidy, who is joining us out at Zach Top next Friday night. She got the call yesterday from Monica letting her know she was the big winner.
1: That's amazing. Thank
2: congratulations.
1: You so much.
2: Do you have a favorite Zach Top song?
1: Oh, I like them all. Honestly.
2: Yeah. I mean, it is hard to pick. There are so many great songs. You're going to get to see them all, of course, on August 7th. Congratulations.
1: Oh, my goodness. I'm so excited.
0: Cassidy, congratulations and enjoy the Country 101.1 suite dinner ahead of the show out at Brassica and this guy next Friday night at the CTC.

Rascal Flatts, Fast Cars, and Freedom. Hey, it's Jesse. Robbers. Scum of the earth, right? But they're also kind of the experts on how to prevent your home from being broken into, seeing as they have a lot of experience in that area. There's a criminal attorney who's worked with a lot of robbers before, and she's sharing the red flags that you should look out for and the one thing you should never do to prevent someone from trying to break into your home. And this is good to know because it's something I'm currently doing all of the time. We'll get into that coming up after the new one from Tyler Joe Miller. This is Under the Influence.

0: How to not get robbed according to robbers. It's Jesse, and there is an attorney who's dealt with a lot of crime over the years, and she's sharing, based on what she's heard from robbers, the three things you should look out for if someone knocks on your door.
1: Very common to hear burglars say these three phrases. First, hey, is Michael there? I'm sorry, there's no Michael here. You have the wrong house. Move along. Number two, I'm with a moving company, and I thought this was the address. Maybe I have the wrong address. Number three, I've lost my dog and I'm looking for him. No, you haven't. You are knocking on doors trying to see if someone's home, so if they are not, then you can kick the door and break in and steal their stuff.
0: So those are the red flags to be on the lookout for. And they say the one thing you should never do if someone knocks on your door is not answer and pretend you're not at home, which is something I do all the time. Ever since we got a security camera, I'll just check that. And if I don't know the person right away, no chance I'm answering that door. I'm not interested in what you're selling. But they say you should at very least respond through your Ring doorbell camera or respond through the door. Don't open the door. Just let them know that you're home. Stay vigilant and stay safe.

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1: Country 101.1 weather. There is a special weather statement in effect right now. Some heavy rain over the next 24 hours. Possibly a thunderstorm this afternoon. A high of 21, which is going to feel like 30. Overnight, more rain. Risk of a thunderstorm down to a low of 17. And more of the same tomorrow. A high of 20, which is going to feel like 26. Right now in Ottawa and the Valley, 20 with the Humidex. Feels like 27.
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if you have dreams of one day owning a ranch, it's going to cost you, and we have Yellowstone to blame for that, apparently. It's Jesse, and since Yellowstone

Yellowstone came out and became this massive success, this huge thing in pop culture, the average cost of a ranch has gone up 122% in just 5 years. Now, part of that is just the world getting more expensive, but apparently they've also seen an increase in people living in cities wanting to move to ranches to live a more rural lifestyle after watching Yellowstone on TV. And I would just love to know how many people that had only ever lived in a city that then bought a ranch regretted it instantly. This looked like so much more fun on the show. This is so much work. Oh my God. You can see these guys on another Cowboys show, season 2 of Ransom Canyon, doing this song. It's Thomas Rhett and Jordan Davis, Ain't a Bad Life.

0: ends.
1: Bailey Zimmerman, Where It Ends. Hey, it's Jesse. The 12 o'clock takeover is coming up in about 20-ish minutes or so. And our theme for today is going to be songs that mention girls, because the ladies in country music are dominating right now. Ella Langley, a 15th non-consecutive week at number one on the Billboard Hot 100 with Choosin' Texas. Stella Lefty's Boston is at number three. Taylor Swift, I Knew It, I Knew You is at number two. First time ever, the top three spots are held by solo female country artists. So we'll do songs that mention girls coming up on the 12 o'clock.

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Kane Brown, that's Woman on Ottawa and the Valley's Country 101.1. Hey, it's Jesse. If you want to go and see Chris Stapleton out in Toronto next week, next Thursday night at Rogers Stadium, head over to our website or the Seeker app right now. You've got a chance to

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4: 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Text or voice note over to 269-269. Starting off with a request for Nicole. 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

Back when Riley Green had the full beard and wasn't rocking the mustache yet, his debut single from back in 2018, There Was This Girl, for our girl theme on the 12 o'clock takeover today. Hey, it's Jesse. I just got a text from Rick. He said, hey, if we're playing girls' songs, we've got to play the song about the greatest girls of all time. Canadian Girls, Dean Brody, on the 12 o'clock takeover.

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0: Tennille Towns, somebody's daughter, for our girl theme on the 12 o'clock takeover today. Hey, it's Jesse, and I always say you can join the show at any time for any reason by text or voice notes, 269-269, and when I'm wrong, I'll admit that I'm wrong. Just got this voice note sent over.
1: Jesse, I'm really disappointed. Don't you think it's strange that it took to 2026 for female artists to round out the top three? I was really hoping we could actually, you know, step outside of the patriarchy for a day, but Songs About Girls is not celebrating women making music. So, totally missed the mark here.
0: You know what? You're totally right. I did kind of mess this one up. We've got three solo country artists, female country artists, atop the Billboard Hot 100 for the first time ever. That's what inspired this whole thing today. So I'll make good on this tomorrow. Tomorrow on the 12 o'clock takeover, we will celebrate the women in country music and do it right. For now, I'm committed to this mistake. So back to the girl theme with Little Big Town. This is Girl Crush on the Takeover.

Kit Moore or More Girls Like You by request for Kiana on the 12 o'clock takeover. Hey, it's Jesse. If there's a song you'd like to hear today, text or voice note over to 269-269. We're keeping our girl theme going right now with a song called Girl off of an album called Girl from Maren Morris. This one went to number one down in the States in February of 2019. Didn't take that long here in Canada. Made it to number one after just 3 weeks in January of that year. Maren Morris, Girl, on the 12 o'clock takeover.

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Jess Moskalu, Country Girls, for our girl theme on the 12 o'clock takeover today. Hey, it's Jesse. That'll do it for me and for the takeover. Monica's on her way in next. Have yourself a great afternoon, and we'll talk again tomorrow. Closing out the 12 o'clock takeover today with your most requested song. This one's going out to Margaret, Joanne, Shannon, April, Craig, and Bruce today. Toby Keith, Whiskey Girl, closing out the 12 o'clock takeover.

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Shania Twain, Any Man of Mine. Good afternoon. You're with Monica. Shania Twain is bringing the past into the present with her brand new album, Little Miss Twain. She gets really personal on this album. She actually joined Sam McDay during Country Nights last week. And if you missed that interview, you can check it out on the Seeker app. Morgan.

Have you ever gone on a vacation, got back from vacation, and thought to yourself, I need a vacation from my vacation? Hello, you're with Monica. It turns out one of the hottest travel trends right now is an adventure, luxury, or even going to a beach somewhere. It's just all about feeling better. And more travelers are skipping the typical vacation and heading to wellness retreats instead. So the wellness tourism industry has been booming as of late. And experts say people aren't just traveling to see new places anymore. They're looking to recharge and reduce stress and improve their mental health and, of course, build healthier habits. And that's why the whole wellness tourism industry has been booming as of late. So it's not just about relaxation. For a lot of people, these retreats often offer a chance to reconnect with themselves, maybe recommit to their health, and even make lasting friendships along the way. And it's also nice to get back from vacation thinking, I need a vacation from my vacation. Still with me? Okay. Ella Langley, Loving Life Again.

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16: Country 101.1 weather for Ottawa and the Valley. We have a special weather statement in effect because of the amount of rain that we're going to receive essentially over the next 24 hours. So there is a chance of some more showers throughout the afternoon, a risk of a thunderstorm, 20 to 30 millimeters of rain, a high of 21, but it's going to feel like 29. And then tonight, more showers, a risk of a thunderstorm, another 10 millimeters of rain, and a low of 17. Right now, it's feeling like 29.
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Does your pet have a talent, say, in one area, but completely miss the mark in another? Like, what's that quirky thing that makes you wonder, what is my pet thinking? Feel free to send me a text or even a voice memo at 269-269. Sky McCree.

Does your pet have a talent in one area and completely misses the mark in another? Like, what's the quirky thing that they do that makes you wonder? Hello, you're with Monica. I have a Springer Doodle. So he's a Springer Spaniel Poodle. Those two breeds, very intelligent. My dog Murphy, he's cute. He's goofy. I love him to pieces. He is my little buddy. And he tries to be a hunter and he tries to protect, but he fails at both. You see, like most dogs, he'll try to catch a squirrel. And even if he were to catch a squirrel, he wouldn't know what to do with it because he would just want to try to be its friend. But a field mouse, he can catch a field mouse. And this morning we went for our walk. I thought he was going to catch this field mouse and I was going to be an accomplice to it. And luckily I stopped him. But he had his eyes set on that mouse. And now every time we go for a walk, okay, because we went for a couple walks before I left for work, he's looking for that mouse now. Because he's like, listen, hey, mom, I almost made a new friend at the park today. The last time he caught a mouse, essentially he just played with it. Unfortunately, it did meet its demise. Yeah, that was pretty sad. But then he'd keep running to that one spot where he found his new friend. He's like, where are the other ones? So now I have to ask, does your pet have a talent in one area but completely misses the mark in another? What's the quirky things that they do? 269-269. You can also send me a voice memo. Garth Brooks, Friends in Low Places. Blame it on-

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Ottawa and the Valley's Country 101.1. Hello, you're with Monica. It is that time in the summer where the fairs start to happen. And the Navin Fair is coming August 6th to the 9th, where country and city meet. You can get your tickets and all the details about the Navin Fair by checking out their website, navinfair.ca. So much going on for the entire family. They have the demolition derbies that are taking place. There's going to be a parade, and not just a parade, but the parade breakfast and bed races. There's going to be a baby show, and that's just the start of it. So navinfair.ca for all the details. Josh Ross, Hate How You Look.

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Looking for those quirky things that your pets do at 269-269. Ryan sent us a text and said he had a Labrador named Buddy. And Buddy was notorious for raiding the trash can when nobody was looking. But what made his mischief especially funny was the fact that he would always leave a trail of items leading straight to his hiding spot. So he tried to be sneaky, but he failed every single time. Oh, thank you for sharing that. You can reach out to the show. Like I said, 269-269. Send me a voice memo there as well. Nate Holler, thought about you. Yeah.

And I ain't trying to rush and mess this up. Don't want to move too quick, but this feels like it.

The Voice is gearing up for season 30, and they have some brand new coaches that are joining. Hello, you're with Monica. So we have Kelly Clarkson and Adam Levine. No, they're not the new coaches, obviously. The new coaches are Queen Latifah and Riley Green. They've joined the show. And what's been interesting, I was just reading this in Cosmopolitan. I mean, take it as you will. Apparently, Queen Latifah is killing it on set, but Riley Green is, quote, having a harder time adjusting. And so I guess somebody had said, an insider says, it's his first big Hollywood type of gig. So it's not that he's bad at it, but you can tell he's more shy and hesitant. He's slowly finding his footing, though. I think it's just going to be a matter of time. And then it's going to be like, you know what? He's been here the whole time. Apparently, producers already have plans to bring him back for another season. So this isn't just a one and done kind of thing. Here is Riley Green, Think As You Drunk.

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1: Here's your traffic update for Ottawa and the Valley. We've got a stalled vehicle reported westbound on the Queensway approaching Moody, and we've got lane restrictions causing big delays eastbound Queensway from Kirkwood to Preston. There's a stalled vehicle as well on Catherine east of Bank, and in Gatineau, a stalled vehicle on Boulevard Maisonneuve north of Boulevard des Alumetières. Princess Margaret Cottage Lottery final deadline is Thursday. 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I'm Lex Tan with Country 101.1 Traffic.
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11: Country 101.1 weather for Ottawa and the Valley. We have a special weather statement in effect because of the amount of rain that we're going to receive essentially over the next 24 hours. So there is a chance of some more showers throughout the afternoon, a risk of a thunderstorm, 20 to 30 millimeters of rain, a high of 21, but it's going to feel like 29. And then tonight, more showers, a risk of a thunderstorm, another 10 millimeters of rain, and a low of 17. Right now, it's feeling like 29.
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Shark Week has officially kicked off, but for one lady, it's always Shark Week. Hello, you're with Monica. Her name is Emily Morrison, a.k.a. Shark Lady Emily. She is a shark biologist and tour operator who loves sharks. And she just set a Guinness World Record for having the most shark tattoos on a female body with 106. I guess all of this started when she was actually a kid.

She had a fear of sharks because of Jaws. Of course. Of course. Who didn't have a fear of sharks because of Jaws? I don't want to say I still do, but I didn't go in the lake for the longest time as a child. Don't make fun of me. And that's partly also because of my older brother, but I digress. So her dad, I guess, challenged her when she was a kid to learn facts about sharks. And that childhood fear eventually turned into a career studying them and protecting them as well. Now she has 106 shark tattoos. Bailey Zimmerman and Chevy Silverado.

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4: Here's your traffic update for Ottawa and the Valley. We've got a stalled vehicle reported westbound on the Queensway approaching Moody, and we've got lane restrictions causing big delays eastbound Queensway from Kirkwood to Preston. There's a stalled vehicle as well on Catherine east of Bank, and in Gatineau, a stalled vehicle on Boulevard Maisonneuve north of Boulevard des Alumetières. Princess Margaret Cottage Lottery final deadline is Thursday. 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I'm Lex Tan with Country 101.1 Traffic.
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every single Friday during Country Nights with Sam McJade, we have the Country Six Pack. So at 6 o'clock, she'll take you through a six pack of six songs, all one theme. And this week's theme is summer. There are so many great summer country songs. Looking forward to it. If you ever have a suggestion in regards to maybe what song you'd like to hear, feel free to send us a text at 269-269. Stella Lefty, Boston.

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In the summertime, sleeping with a fan seems like it's a good idea, but apparently it has its drawbacks. No! Those details coming up in just a few minutes. Luke Combs, Be By You.

summertime, sleeping with a fan on those hot, uncomfortable nights seems like it's a good idea, but it looks like it has some drawbacks. Hello, you're with Monica. Doctors say that fans can circulate dust, pollen, and pet dander, potentially worsening allergies or asthma. And constant airflow can also dry out the nose, throat, skin, and eyes, leading to congestion, irritation, and dry skin. I know you're thinking, you're a party pooper, Monica. Mm-hmm. In some cases, they say that the cool air blowing on one area for hours might also contribute to muscle stiffness or even a sore neck. So to reduce these effects, they say still use a fan, but make sure you keep your fan clean, dust and vacuum it regularly, maintain indoor humidity, and position the fan away from your body or use the oscillating setting. And then also, experts say sleeping with a fan is generally safe and it's unlikely to cause long-term harm. However, there are just those few drawbacks. Does anyone else sleep with a fan like all the time? Am I the only one? I'm not the only one. I know I'm not the only one. Carter.

0: Well, good afternoon. Here's your traffic update for Ottawa and the Valley. A bit of a sloppy drive this afternoon with the rain, so watch your speed and keep your full headlights on. Already quite busy on the Queensway westbound from the Vanier Parkway through Nicholas, then again from just after Island Park headed towards Woodruff, eastbound Queensway from Maitland through to Rochester. And watch over traffic lights not working at Prince of Wales and Crestway in Barrhaven. Princess Margaret Cottage Lottery final deadline is Thursday with three luxury cottages in Muskoka, Halliburton, and Blue Mountain. 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
1: Country 101.1 weather for Ottawa and the Valley. We have a special weather statement in effect because of the amount of rain that we're going to receive essentially over the next 24 hours. So there is a chance of some more showers throughout the afternoon, a risk of a thunderstorm, 20 to 30 millimeters of rain, a high of 21, but it's going to feel like 29. And then tonight, more showers, a risk of a thunderstorm, another 10 millimeters of rain, and a low of 17. Right now, it's feeling like 29.
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2: I want We Got Beer to just be a song that people put on to have a good time. That's all I want, and I sure hope it's the soundtrack to all your good times this summer.

Our One to Watch with Braden King. We got beer. Do you ever find yourself just randomly singing it? We got beer. Or is that just me? It's probably just me. Riley Green right now. Worst Way.

talk about the ultimate treasure hunt. Hello, you're with Monica. You pay $500 for an abandoned storage unit, and then you get the shock of a lifetime only to find out that there's a safe inside and it's worth $7.5 million, or I should say not worth, but it has $7.5 million cash inside of it. So this story was actually shared by Storage Wars auctioneer Dan Dotson, who said that the winning bidder was a family friend. They purchased this unit, had no idea what was inside. Instead of old furniture or boxes of junk, they found a locked safe. Once it was opened, it apparently contained $7.5 million in cash. Talk about turning a $500 gamble into an unbelievable jackpot. The celebration didn't last long because apparently an attorney representing the original owners soon contacted the buyer and offered $600,000 to return the money. When that wasn't enough, the offer apparently climbed to $1.2 million. And instead of going through this whole lengthy legal battle or having way too many questions asked about why millions of dollars were hidden in a storage unit, the buyer accepted the deal and returned the cash. They still walked away with a good amount of money, like $1.2 million after only spending $500. Let me see. I mean, think about how many people have bought a storage unit. They end up with used furniture or clothing or household odds and ends. And this person ended up with $1.2 million when all was said and done. Nitty Gritty Dirt Band, Fishing in the Dark.

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2: Here's traffic updates for Ottawa and the Valley. Had a report earlier of a collision on the eastbound Queensway near Maitlands. Traffic's backed up through Woodruff towards Greenbank. Also, watch out for a collision on Russell Road just east of Boundary and Prince of Wales at Crestway. Traffic light's not working, so it becomes an all-way stop. Heavy backup at Island Park northbound by Richmond Road heading up to the Champlain Bridge. Kitsap City, Nican, Sloan, both directions approaching the bridge as well. 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

ghoster came crawling back around 11 p.m. The lady he ghosted, well, her revenge might have sent him straight to the graveyard. Those details coming up in just a couple minutes. High Valley Fools.

One woman said that she got the last laugh after a man who had previously ghosted her suddenly resurfaced with an unusual late night request. Hello, it's Monica. So this guy was looking for a home address. He ghosted her and then writes her on a Friday night at 11 asking if she's awake. She says yes. And he says, can you send me your address? So instead of sending her actual location, she looked up a nearby cemetery and sent him those directions instead. She put her phone on silent. She went to bed, fell asleep with a large smile on her face. And by the morning, apparently, she claimed she was flooded with 32 missed calls, 18 voicemails, and 20 text messages. Apparently, this cemetery was about, a 2-hour drive away. She never did confirm whether the man actually made the trip before realizing he'd be sent to like a graveyard. And of course, this quickly gained attention online for her. And I guess it's safe to say that she sent that ghost back to the grave.

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1: Here's traffic update for Ottawa on the Valley. Some delays on the 416 southbound between Bankfield and Roger Stevens Drive due to construction. Eastbound Queensway is pretty slow from Maitland through to Rochester, then from Santa Rosa to the split. The westbound Queensway from Bronson through to Woodruff, and the 174 eastbound through Blair, and then again approaching Montreal Road. Just clip an earlier collision on Russell Road east of Boundary. 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
5: Country 101.1 weather for Ottawa and the Valley. That special weather statement is still in effect for the area. Tonight, showers, a risk of a thunderstorm. 10 to 20 millimeters of rain is possible. Low of 18. Tomorrow, more rain, a risk of a thunderstorm. Another 10 to 20 millimeters of rain. On top of all the rain we've already gotten today. Ugh. Tomorrow's high is going to be 19, but it's going to feel like 26 with the humidity. Right now, it's currently feeling like 29.
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Bieber didn't need a doctor when he had a bit of a fishing mishap. He just needed his wife. He actually shared this video on social media, and I'll be posting it to our Instagram, so keep your eyes peeled. But the family was on a camping trip, and it showed that there was a hook lodged in his scalp. And while his wife, Haley, performed some emergency surgery, he's doing just fine. He didn't say how it got there, but still, if you're going to watch the video, I would like to advise some discretion because maybe you have a bit of a weak tummy. Tyler Hubbard and Park.

is just on fire these days. Hello, you're with Monica. Ella Langley's Choose in Texas has spent 15 non-consecutive weeks at number one on the Billboard Hot 100 chart. A history-making feat for the 27-year-old country star. Her song, Choose in Texas, is now the longest-running number one single by a solo woman, aside from Mariah Carey's All I Want for Christmas Is You, and it surpassed previous record holders like Whitney Houston, I Will Always Love You, and also Mariah Carey's We Belong Together. She deserves all the success that Miss Ella Langley, that she does. Here is her most recent duet with Morgan Wallen. I Can't Love You Anymore.

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1: Here's traffic update for Ottawa on the Valley. Watch out for a collision on the Vanier Parkway northbound before MacArthur, also Bank at Leitrim. It's very slow through there already due to construction, and Russell Road just east of Boundary. Looks like they may have blocked the eastbound lanes of Russell Road for that collision. 416 southbound, off and on delays between Bankfield and Roger Stevens Drive due to construction. Princess Margaret Cottage Lottery final deadline is Thursday, when three luxury cottages in Muskoka, Halliburton, or Blue Mountain. Buy now, PrincessMargaretLotto.com, 18+, play responsibly. I'm Gord Taylor with Country 101.1 traffic.
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5: He works way too much for way too little. He drinks way too early till

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They do maybe something a little quirky. 269-269. Hello, you're with Monica. I was walking my dog this morning, and he likes to think he's a hunter, but he's not. He's a Springer Doodle, so he's a Springer Spaniel Poodle mix. They say two really intelligent dog breeds, but sometimes he just does things, and I'm like, oh, buddy. Like all dogs, he's attempted to chase squirrels. He has never caught one, although he probably wouldn't know what to do with it if he did. He'd probably try befriending it and playing with it. However, he has been successful in catching mice. And there was a little field mouse that ran across in the park, and he saw it. And, well, he almost took me for a walk because I did not see it. And then I realized what it is that we were on the hunt for, and we were picking up pace. If he was able to be off leash at that point, we would have had a new pet at the house if it lived, because he would just want to play with it. He doesn't want to do anything to hurt it. He doesn't. He just like, oh, cool. You're running. I want to run after you. Let's play. Not understanding that the mouse definitely does not want to play with a 66-pound dog. Does your dog do anything quirky or do anything, or even your cat, that you're like, but why? 269-269 is the number to reach me at. Luke Combs, Rethink Some Things.

0: What are those quirky little things that your pet does that maybe sometimes makes you wonder, but why? 269-269, hello, you're with Monica. Rita sent in a text and she said, we have a Shih Tzu named Coco and she will talk to you and want inside to see where her dad is and then barks to come out. Yeah, that sounds like something a dog would definitely do. I have Lori on the line right now and Lori has an adorable dog named Finley who you've been trying to teach how to fetch, I understand?
1: He's only 7 months old and he just doesn't get it. But there's an apple tree in the yard, and he will pick an apple off the ground, toss it in the air, catch it, come back to me with this goofy look on his face, like, see, Mom, I can catch. And he'll throw it and chase after it and bring it back. No need to spend money on expensive toys.
0: It sounds like he keeps himself entertained.
1: He does. He's such an entertainment. All you have to do is just sit and watch him and you just laugh. He's the greatest little pup ever.
0: He sounds like a very good boy. By the way, you can reach out to the show anytime at 269-269. Bailey Zimmerman, Chevy Silverado.

0: Here's traffic update for Ottawa on the Valley. It's raining pretty hard in Kanata, so keep that in mind if you're traveling through there. We had an earlier collision reported on the Queensway westbound near Huntmar, slowing up traffic a bit. There's a collision on the Vanier Parkway northbound before MacArthur. It's in the right lane. Traffic's backed up to Donald. And watch out for a collision at Russell Road just east of Boundary. A slow going on the eastbound Queensway from Maitland through to Rochester. The westbound Queensway from Parkdale to Woodruff. 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
1: Country 1011 weather for Ottawa and the Valley. That special weather statement is still in effect for the area. Tonight, showers, a risk of a thunderstorm. 10 to 20 millimeters of rain is possible. Low of 18. Tomorrow, more rain, a risk of a thunderstorm. Another 10 to 20 millimeters of rain. On top of all the rain we've already gotten today. Ugh. Tomorrow's high is going to be 19, but it's going to feel like 26 with the humidity. Right now, it's currently feeling like 29.
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13: Hey, this is Tennille Towns, and you're listening to my new song, Sunshine's Free. I wrote the song as a mission statement, kind of to my own heart, to, like, slow down and be intentional about noticing the joy that's all around us.

talking about those quirky things that your pet does, and you probably think to yourself, but why? Or maybe you think they're supposed to do something and they just do the complete opposite. Got a text here from Julia, and her three-year-old cat recently started licking her armpits while she's trying to sleep. Not sure why he does it, but it's not a pleasant experience for me. His name is Jersey, by the way. He is also terrified of the ceiling fan. All those sneaky ceiling fans. Oh, boy. You can reach into the show anytime at 269-269. You can also give me a call in studio at 750-1011. Morgan Wallen, thinking about me.

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2: Such a powerful thing with music is a great song gives you the words when you don't have the words to speak them.

Why date one person when you can have a roster of several people? Hello, you're with Monica, because dating isn't complicated enough. So there's this whole new trend called roster dating, and it's been getting a lot of attention, especially from younger people, where instead of just focusing on one person, maybe you have about three or four or five people on the roster. Now, supporters of it say it's great because it keeps expectations in check. It reduces the sting of rejection. It prevents people from getting too attached too quickly. But then experts, when it comes to relationships, they seem divided. Like, well, yeah, it can help you explore options and make better decisions. But then also it can make dating feel kind of like a fantasy football team. Who wants to manage that? I feel like it's so complicated. The key is, though, experts say that honesty and communication and knowing what you're really looking for is important. So if you want to give it a try, go ahead, but at least be open and honest about it. And honestly, for me, good luck. I can barely take care of myself most days. Can you imagine trying to keep track of everybody that you're dating? Oh, no. John Michael.

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5: Here's traffic update for Ottawa and the Valley. We have a collision on the Queensway westbound just before the Parkdale off-ramp. The two right lanes are blocked and three vehicles involved, backing up traffic towards Bronson. Once you clear the collision, it's slow on the westbound Queensway from Island Park to Woodruff. Eastbound Queensway delays run from Maitland through to Rochester. And watch out for a collision on Baseline near Navajo. Princess Margaret Cottage Lottery final deadline is Thursday when three luxury cottages in Muskoka, Halliburton, or Blue Mountain. 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Play responsibly. I'm Gord Taylor with Country 101.1 Traffic.
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0: That is it for me. I'm heading out for the evening. Have yourselves a fantastic Tuesday night. Tomorrow, halfway through the work week. Oh, yeah. We have Country Nights with Sam McDade coming up in just a few minutes. Dean Brody, where'd you learn how to do that?
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1: Welcome into Country Nights. I'm stoked you're here. I am excited for you to be a part of the show. You can always text me if you want to be at 269-269. We're kicking off the show tonight with an artist who headlined Boots and Hearts last year, and the power actually went out on him during his set. And the crowd finished the song. I just can't wait for Boots season, especially with Boots and Hearts West launching this year. Here's Sam Hunt now. Body Like a Background. And if you know it, sing along. It's good practice just in case. Country Night.
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Ezra after all the bars are closed, and that's here on Country Nights. Did you know him and Jordan Davis are going to be making a little cameo in season two of Ransom Canyon on Netflix? You can check that out now. Here's Dallas Smith, Cheap Seats, Country Nights. I can't

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1: Hey y'all, Lainey Wilson here. This is my song, Phone Keys Wallet. 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
1: Good evening. Here's traffic update for Ottawa and the Valley. Still working on the collision on the Queensway westbound just before the Parkdale off-ramp. Two right lanes are blocked and three vehicles were involved and traffic is backed up to Metcalf. There's also a collision on Bronson northbound near First Avenue, backing up traffic through the Glebe. Eastbound Queensway, looking at delays from Carling through to Rochester as you roll through the construction zone. 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I'm Gord Taylor with Country 101.1 traffic.
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9: Country 101.1 weather. Tonight, showers, risk of thunderstorm this evening. We're expecting 10 to 20 millimeters and a low of 18. That's going to continue tomorrow. I'm so sorry. We're going to have a temp steady near 19.
0: 101.1.

Yes, sir. Sobe Keith should have been a cowboy on Country Nights. Hey, it's Sam McDade. This is going to sound so dumb, okay? But imagine tomorrow you wake up and it's apocalypse. It's happened. Zombie apocalypse. Yeah, I know. I know. I told you it was going to sound dumb. But you have your bestie with you, right? And you're going to try to navigate the world now that it's zombie land. What profession do you wish that your bestie had? Is it a cowboy? Is it a cowgirl? Is it something else? I'll tell you the most commonly answered profession in 5 minutes.

0: Okay, imagine you wake up tomorrow, zombie apocalypse.
1: What did you say?
2: What did you say?
3: You said what?
4: I didn't say anything.
0: You got your best friend with you. You got to navigate new zombie land. What profession do you wish that your bestie had pre-zombie apocalypse to help you survive, okay? What are you banking on? Because, listen, I know this is a ridiculous conversation, but I think about this often. Nobody would want me to be their zombie apocalypse partner because all I bring to the table when it comes to survival with my job is good vibes and good music. So, I mean, it's like irrelevant. There is a real conversation happening online right now with this being the topic. And I did a deep dive into the comments section because I was curious and I also wanted to collect data for you to see if, you know, the first job you think of lines up with everyone else, the job you would want your bestie to have some knowledge in for the zombie apocalypse. Okay, the top three, I'm going to say, not that shocking, but what is shocking, MMA fighter was fifth. Only 6% of people commented that. If Ronda Rousey came up to me and was like, hey, I want to do the zombie life with you, I'd be like, girl, please. Like, for sure. You want someone to protect you? Number three, ex-police officer. 13% of people commented on that. Number two, engineer. Makes sense. And at number one, with more than half of people commenting this, doctor. Which, I mean, of course, you got to get patched up. And what if you stumble across an abandoned hospital? That's inevitable. Morgan Wallen now, don't we? It's on.

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5: Well, good evening. Here's your final look at traffic for Ottawa and the Valley. There's a stalled bus on the Queensway westbound near the Rochester on-ramp. It's partially in the right lane, so traffic a bit slow getting through there. Earlier collision on the Queensway westbound before Parkdale has cleared the back of it was causing is clear as well. Slight delay in the eastbound Queensway from Carling through to Rochester due to construction. Princess Margaret Cottage Lottery final deadline is Thursday when three luxury cottages in Muskoka, Halliburton, or Blue Mountain. 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When traffic.
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do fancy light. I'm not even going to lie to you. I absolutely love watching our Toronto Blue Jays. Hey, it's Sam McDade on Country Nights. Last night's game, man. I never lose the faith, but I was a little bit nervous. I'm not going to lie. Louis Varland on the mound in the ninth. Two runners on. There's like a one run difference in the game and two outs. I was white knuckling the TV remote a little bit. You can watch tonight's game as they rematch against the Washington Nationals. That game first pitch is at 6:45 in Sportsnet. We'll have you covered for all things Toronto Blue Jays and you can check it out just there. I got $100 in lotto tickets right now up for grabs. If you want to send me a text at 269-269. Let me know who your current favorite Toronto Blue Jay is and why. I'll qualify you for those tickets. Right now, Riley Green, I think as he is drunk, it's new and it's

0: It's really hard not to love the Toronto Blue Jays. And everyone that I talk to has a favorite. I want to know. Send me a text. 269-269. Who's your favorite current Toronto Blue Jay right now and why? When you text me, I'll qualify you to win $100 in lotto tickets. Julie, who's your favorite player at the moment?
1: It's got to be Brandon Valenzuela.
0: Do I need to ask why?
1: No, as I said, there's no explanations needed.
0: I agree. I think that is definitely one of the top players on the team.
1: I do love that when we're watching and he is back catching. Of course, my husband will say to me, hey, look, your boyfriend's playing tonight. I gotta love him.
0: At least your husband's understanding. You know what I mean? Like, he gets it.
1: Exactly. And he's such an amazing player. He's so young, brought up from the minors. He's doing phenomenal. So he's okay with him being my boyfriend.
0: I love it. And I also think that we have Kirk's seal of approval. I always like seeing them talking together. They look like just thick as thieves, you know?
1: Oh, agreed. I mean, they're great for each other. They complement each other. I love watching my Jays.
0: I've got to agree with Julie. All right, I want you to text me, 925-555. Who's your current favorite Blue Jay and why? I'll qualify you to win $100 in lotto ticket. Remember, the game's going on right now, so like the ideal situation would be to tune into Sportsnet and then put it on mute so that we can still rock together. Kane Brown, now here's a woman. It's on Country Night.

0: What did you say?
1: You said what?
2: I'm saying...
3: Peter, we've all been hangry. We have all been in that deep, dark place. What is the most out-of-character thing that you've ever done because you were hangry?
4: Man, I was in the grocery shop getting some stuff, and I just couldn't hold the hunger anymore. I started eating what I was picking until I got to the cashier, and I was left with just the empty wrappers, and that's what I paid with.
3: You're there like, do you want a bag for all this? You're like, actually, can I just put this all in the trash?
4: I actually want to ask her for a bottle of water.
3: I bet that grocery worker went into their car and put this song on after. People are crazy. We love you, Peter. That's Billy Currington now on Country Nights.

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9: Country 101.1 weather. Tonight, showers, risk of thunderstorm this evening. We're expecting 10 to 20 millimeters and a low of 18. That's going to continue tomorrow. I'm so sorry. We're going to have a temp steady near 19.
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1: Scott, we're talking about some out-of-character things we've done. When we were feeling a little hangry, might have skipped a meal. What's that for you?
2: Oh, yeah, Sam, yeah.
1: What have you done?
2: Well, I've been angry, but sometimes when you're, like, tired and hungry, you can cry in the car.
1: Oh, yeah, we've been there, you know. It takes a perfect storm, doesn't it, Scott?
2: It does take the perfect storm. Yeah, that's right.
1: I did have someone one time, because I skipped breakfast, pull up beside me and give me like a thumbs up. So I was like, oh, I'm making a scene on the highway. That's great.
2: That's right.
1: Send me a text at 269-269. What's something out of character you've done when you were hangry? Here's Ella and Morgan now. I Can't Love You Anymore. Country Nights.

0: say?
1: What did you say?
2: You said what?
3: I didn't say
4: hello.
0: Hey, this is.
4: I knew you were gonna phone me.
0: I hear you're in witness protection because of what you did when you were hangry.
4: I'm a really nice person. I can't believe I did it.
0: I need you to tell and share with the class because you were hangry, and we're talking about the most out of character things we've done when we're hangry. So let it rip. Yep.
4: Okay, well, I'll tell you. All right. I was on my way to physiotherapy.
0: Okay.
4: So there was a parking spot right in front of the building where I had to go.
0: Beautiful.
4: And I had my blinker on, and I'm waiting for the lady to back out. She was leaving. And there were two young girls parked in a car on the opposite side of where I was.
0: Okay.
4: They took the spot. And then laughed their asses off, okay? They were howling. They thought it was so that infuriated me. Okay.
0: Yeah.
4: I went and I found another parking spot and I parked, and when I walked by, I just happened to run my key down the side of her car.
0: No.
4: I felt no remorse whatsoever. I do now, kind of, you know, a few years later, but it really is out of character for me. I'm not that type of person. I don't destroy people.
0: As wrong as it is, right? As wrong as it is. It's brought me a sense of joy and peace knowing that sometimes people don't get away with this stuff.
4: I inflicted instant karma.
0: You should have rolled your window down when they were laughing and been like, I haven't eaten in 10 hours and I'm hangry. I'm coming back.

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Okay, this next song is one, it's a throwback, and it's going to make you smile when I play it, so I'm just going to do that. If you're driving around somewhere, I highly encourage you, maybe unroll the window a bit. It doesn't matter the weather. It always makes it sound a little better, no? Blake Shelton, Honeybee, crank it up. It's right here on Country Nights.